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1: Greatest hits.

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We gon' drink drinks and take shots until we fall out like the roof on fire. 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
2: 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If you had one shot, one opportunity to seize everything you ever wanted in one moment, did you capture it?

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4: 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After takeoff, we'll pump up the sound system, 'cause we're going.